That's Ritmica, or Rhythmic Piece Number 5 from 1930 by one of the pioneers of the Afro-Cuban movement, Amadeo Roldán. The movement focused on establishing the legitimacy of Black identity in Cuban culture. Roldán was born in Paris to a Cuban mother and Spanish father, and he studied at the conservatory there. In Cuba, he was concertmaster of the Havana Symphony and founder of the Havana String Quartet. This is Concierto, with classical music by Spanish and Latino classical musicians and composers. Y ahora una grabación con la Orquesta Sinfónica de Asturias, dirigida por el chileno Maximiano Valdés. Escuchamos el famoso concierto para violín y orquesta por Félix Mendelssohn con el solista norteamericano de padres portugués, Elmar Olivera.

0: That was the famous violin concerto in E minor by Felix Mendelssohn, the Chilean conductor Maximiano Valdés leading the Astoria Symphony Orchestra, with soloist, the Portuguese-American Elmar Oliveira. This is Concierto, the bilingual program with music by Spanish and Latin American composers and performers.
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0: Y ahora un homenaje al compositor Domenico Scarlatti, nacido en Italia pero residente de España por la mayoría de su vida profesional. 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

a piano sonata in homage to Domenico Scarlatti, born in Italy, but who spent most of his professional life as a resident of Spain. That's music by Ernesto Halffter, who lived from 1905 to 1989 and was a student of the great Spanish composer Manuel de Falla, and as you could tell from that piece, an admirer of the work of Scarlatti. The pianist was the North American Andrew Rangel. This is Concierto, classical music by Spanish and Latin American composers and performers. Terminamos esta hora con la obertura de Pascua Rusa por Nikolai Rimsky-Korsakov. Enrique Batis dirige la Orquesta Filarmónica de la Ciudad de México.

Finishing this hour of concerto with the Russian Easter Overture by Nikolai Rimsky-Korsakov, the Mexican conductor Enrique Batis led the Mexico City Philharmonic. This has been Concierto, classical music by Spanish and Latin American composers and performers, presented in English and in Spanish. Soy Frank Dominguez, muchas gracias por escuchar.

broadcasting from the Ernie and Aliza Kretzmer studio at the University of South Florida. 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

Argentine oboist Gonzalo Ruiz performing his reconstruction of the Orchestral Suite No. 2 in B minor by Johann Sebastian Bach, substituting the oboe for the flute. Ensemble Sonnerie was conducted.

0: by Monica Huggett. Gonzalo Ruiz was born in La Plata, Argentina, and studied at the San Francisco Conservatory in the U.S. He was the principal oboist for the Buenos Aires Philharmonic and is currently a teacher at the Juilliard Conservatory in New York. This is Concierto, classical music by Spanish and Latin American composers and performers. Soy Frank Dominguez.
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0: Volvemos a la guitarra para terminar el programa y uno de los varios conciertos para el instrumento por el español Joaquín Rodrigo. Este es el concierto para una fiesta. 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Aquí toca con la Orquesta Filarmónica de Naples en la Florida, en los Estados Unidos. El director es Eric Kunzel.

Returning to the guitar to finish the program, and one of the various concertos for the instrument by the Spaniard Joaquin Rodrigo. That was the Concierto para una Fiesta, Concerto for a Festival. The Scottish guitarist David Russell, who now lives in Spain, performed with the Naples Philharmonic Orchestra of Florida, with Eric Kunzel conducting. This has been Concierto, classical music by Spanish and Latin American composers and performers. Soy Frank Dominguez. Como siempre, un gran placer. Hasta la próxima.

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That's the Overture to the Tempest by Henry Purcell with John Elliott Gardner and the Monteverdi Orchestra. 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Well, good morning. I'm Mark Michaud. It's Friday, August 14th, which is National Creamsicle Day. Something nice and cool like that deserves a day. It's 6 o'clock and time for WSMR Sunrise Serenade, giving you the chance to start the day with a major work. This morning's serenade is a concerto that doesn't get featured all that often. You're about to hear the Harp Concerto by Reinhold Gleier. Now, Reinhold didn't know all that much about the harp, so he got help from a distinguished Russian harp player. She advised him on harp technique while he wrote this concerto, and Reinhold dedicated the concerto to her, harpist Xenia Erdely. Well, this morning you'll hear the distinguished Welsh harpist Ocean Ellis playing Gleier's Harp Concerto with Richard Bonning and the London Symphony Orchestra. Here's this morning's Sunrise Serenade on WSMR.

That's Ocean Ellis at the harp joining Richard Bonning and the London Symphony Orchestra. And you heard the Harp Concerto by Reinhold Gluyer. That's today's Sunrise Serenade on Classical WSMR. The serenade happens at 6 in the morning, 7 days a week. Tomorrow's Saturday, Susan Giles Wintek will be here with a clarinet concerto by Louis Spohr. There's a trumpet call here before 7 o'clock. Wynton Marsalis will see to it that you're awake with a Torelli concerto. And up next, a famous Mozart symphony. The Sarasota Ballet has single and group tickets and season subscriptions available.

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Here's one of Mozart's famous symphonies to get you moving first thing today. It's the Symphony No. 25, and here's Ton Koopman and the Amsterdam Baroque Orchestra on Classical WSMR.

That's Mozart's 25th symphony, and you heard Ton Koopman conducting the Amsterdam Baroque Orchestra on Classical WSMR 89.1 and 103.9. Wynton Marsalis is going to try to blast you out a bit this morning with a little trumpet music next. 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Here's Raymond Leppard and the English Chamber Orchestra featuring Wynton Marsalis at the trumpet. And this is a trumpet sonata by Giuseppe Turrelli on Classical WSMR.

That's a trumpet sonata by Giuseppe Torelli with Wynton Marsalis in the spotlight, joining Raymond Leppard and the English Chamber Orchestra. You're listening to WSMR 89.1 Sarasota and WUSF 89.7 HD2 Tampa, broadcasting from the Ernie and Elisa Kretzmer studio at the University of South Florida. Well, good morning. I'm Mark Michaud. Happy Friday. Thanks for being here. Here's one of the Johann Strauss Jr. operetta overtures that should help keep your spirits up this morning. Daniel Barenboim leads the Chicago Symphony Orchestra with the overture to Die Fledermaus, The Bat.

0: There's Daniel Barenboim with the Chicago Symphony Orchestra, and you heard the overture to Die Fledermaus by Johann Strauss Jr., The Bat. And we're not talking about baseball either, but since we're on the subject, the Rays are having a terrific season all told. They're number one in the AL East last time I checked, so go Rays. You'll be hearing a suite of music by Edvard Grieg here in a few minutes, and there's some great guitar ahead before 8. You'll hear the legendary Alexander Lagoya play a piece by Gaspar Sanz. Now next, Misha Maisky joins the Orpheus Chamber Orchestra for some Boccherini. The Bishop Museum of Science and Nature in Bradenton presents Laser Light Nights in their planetarium. Every Thursday through Saturday night, you can rock out to some of your favorite artists, including Van Halen, Queen, and the Beatles. Show's running now through September 5th. Tickets at bishopscience.org.
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0: Looking forward to playing your favorite over the Labor Day holiday on Monday, September 7th. Here's Misha Maisky playing cello with the Orpheus Chamber Orchestra on WSMR, and this is the Cello Concerto No. 7 by Luigi Boccherini.

The Cello Concerto No. 7 by Luigi Boccherini, and you heard Misha Meisky at the cello with the Orpheus Chamber Orchestra on Florida's classical music station, WSMR. You'll hear Edvard Grieg's Lyric Suite this morning. It's up next. Well, last week was all about the rain, and this week's been all about the heat. Nothing like variety, right? It's going to be another hot one today with highs in the 90s, but there is a higher rain chance today. So if you do get one of those passing storms, well, that'll cool things off maybe for a minute. If you want to tend to your garden or yard today, well, take a lot of breaks, drink a lot of water, and it might be a good idea to wear one of those goofy-looking big hats while you're at it. 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How about cooling off with the music from Norway? Edvard Grieg wrote this originally as four separate piano pieces, but late in his career, he decided to orchestrate them into his Lyric Suite. It's the last orchestral work he wrote. And here it is with Nami Järvi and the Gothenburg Symphony Orchestra on WSMR.

The lyric suite by Edvard Grieg. Nimi Järvi led the Gothenburg Symphony Orchestra on classical WSMR 89.1 and 103.9. You'll hear one of the great 20th century guitarists, Alexander Lagoya's, in next with a performance of Gaspar Sand's music. And looking at music in the day ahead here on WSMR, you'll get to hear one of Mozart's serenades for today's Midday Mozart at Noon with Joe Getz. And how does one of the great Beethoven symphonies sound to you for the morning? Yeah, you can enjoy Friday to the Max a little later this morning with Beethoven's beautiful Pastoral Symphony. So try and remember to have your radio or streaming device on WSMR for that. It'll be coming on around 10:15. Johns Hopkins All Children's Hospital works together with the community to help children achieve their dreams. That expert care earned the highest ranking among children's hospitals in Florida by U.S. News & World Report. Learn more at hopkinsallchildrens.org. Well, Gaspar Sanz was a Spanish priest who played guitar. And we're not talking about the guitar-playing folk music priest from the 1960s. He was living in the late 1600s, so his style was definitely Baroque. And here's guitarist Alexander Lagoya playing guitar with Kenneth Salito and the Academy of St. Martin in the Fields. This is Canarios by Gaspar Sanz on WSMR.

The great guitarist Alexander Lagoya with Kenneth Solito and the Academy of St. Martin in the Fields on Classical WSMR. Gaspar Sanz's Canarios, which is a dance style that originated, wait for it, in the Canary Islands of Spain. Well, if you like that, you'll want to check in on WSMR's weekly Festival of Baroque Music. Suzanne Bonas here with Sunday Baroque this weekend from 10 to 2. Now next, Lauren Mazel leads the Vienna Philharmonic in a waltz on WSMR. You will not hear the Sarasota Orchestra playing a waltz on Tuesday night this week, but you will hear Bernstein and Mahler. It's the Masterworks 7 concert from this past April. You won't want to miss this one. Giancarlo Guerrero leads the orchestra in Bernstein's Serenade after Plato's Symposium, and that features violinist Chi Yun. And you'll hear another masterwork on top of that, Mahler's 5th Symphony. So that's Tuesday night at 8 on Florida's classical music station, WSMR. Now it's time for a Strauss waltz. This is by the waltz king, Johann Strauss Jr.'s younger brother, Josef Strauss. Here's his Watercolors Waltz. Lauren Mazel conducts the Vienna Philharmonic Orchestra on Classical WSMR.

0: That's Aquarelle and the Watercolors Waltz by Josef Strauss. And you heard Lauren Mazel and the Vienna Philharmonic Orchestra. There's a concerto ahead by William Boyce for Friday morning. 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Well, 8 o'clock here on Friday morning, time for the local arts spotlight. Let's find out what's happening around Florida's Gulf Coast this weekend.
1: This is Classical WSMR's Local Arts Spotlight. I'm Susan Giles-Wintek. There's been a lot of buzz about the Odyssey. Here's your chance to get the wife's side of the story. Actress Colleen Cherry stars in Penelope, an epic new musical at Jobsite Theater at the Straz Center.
2: Penelope is a story about longing that everyone can relate to. It's like spending a night feeling all the feelings with your best friend over drinks. You'll laugh, you'll cry, you'll see things in a new light, all set to a stunning score played by some of the best musicians in town.
1: The musical runs at Jobsite Theater from August 19th through September 6th. There's an exhibition at the Florida Holocaust Museum in St. Pete that explores how artists interpret and reflect on what happened in the Holocaust. Similitude shows the work of more than a dozen artists displaying the full spectrum of human emotion. That's on now through the end of the year. 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
0: Well, thank you, Susan. Now, good morning. I'm Mark Michaud. Thank you for starting the day with Florida's classical music station, WSMR. This is a concerto grosso by William Boyce, and here's Adrian Shepherd and Cantalena.

There's a Concerto Grosso by William Boyce with Adrian Shepherd and Cantilena on WSMR, Florida's classical music station. The requests are pouring into WSMR for this year's All Request Labor Day. Have you made yours yet? We'd love to throw your favorite piece into the mix on Labor Day. So far, looks like you're in for a big variety of music on Labor Day Monday. 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Wouldn't be surprised to hear this lovely piece as a request for the holiday. Here's Naima Yerby with the Gothenburg Symphony Orchestra with Alexander Borodin's In the Steppes of Central Asia.

Well, that's a nice way to ease into the morning. In the Steps of Central Asia by Alexander Borodin. And you heard Nemi Yervi conducting the Gothenburg Symphony Orchestra on WSMR. 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Well, here's a piano piece that's been compared to a finely crafted piece of watchmaking. This is the Sonatine by Maurice Ravel. And here's Alicia de la Rocha on WSMR.

The Sonatine by Maurice Ravel, and you heard Alicia de la Rocha playing that on Classical WSMR 89.1 and 103.9. Good morning. Thanks for starting Friday here with us. Could you imagine buying postage stamps from Peter Tchaikovsky? Well, his dad wanted

him to be a civil servant, and he was actually trained for a career in public service. That was before he decided to follow his heart and go to the St. Petersburg Conservatory. Thank goodness there was no turning back once that happened. You'll be hearing Tchaikovsky's Capriccio Italien in just a bit here. Celebrate the grand finale of Art Center Sarasota's centennial season with immersive ceramics by Molly Duff Clark, powerful paintings by Antoine Williams, the exhibition Shaping Sarasota, A Century of Art, and the juried exhibition Icons, Thursday, August 20th, 5 to 7 p.m. Free admission. More at artsarasota.org. Well, here's Peter Tchaikovsky's definitely Russian slant of his perceptions of Italian music. It's the Capriccio Italien. And here's Vladimir Ashkenazy with the Royal Philharmonic Orchestra on WSMR.

0: Peter Tchaikovsky's Capriccio Italien. You heard Vladimir Ashkenazy conducting the Royal Philharmonic on Classical WSMR. Hey, there are a couple of Sarasota Orchestra concerts that you can listen to up on our website at WSMR.org. They're not going to be up there for a whole lot longer, so if you'd like to listen, don't walk, run to WSMR.org and enjoy those great concerts from the Van Wezel. They were on WSMR the last couple of Tuesday nights. You get the chance to hear another concert from the orchestra Tuesday night at 8 here on WSMR. Set a calendar reminder for you so that you don't miss Giancarlo Guerrero leading the orchestra in Bernstein and Mahler's music, a sensational end to the Masterwork season from this past year. So that's 8 o'clock Tuesday night on Classical WSMR.
1: Triumphant is the number one word I would use to describe it. The whole stormy stuff is all C-sharp minor, and then it suddenly ends in C-sharp major, and it's just like a victory. It's just so refreshing to hear the final chord strike.
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0: 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And there's always the digital option, however you stream your music, starting at WSMR.org. Here's a concerto for two horns by the Red Priest, Antonio Vivaldi. Michael Thompson and Richard Watkins are the horn soloists, joining Christopher Warren Green and the Philharmonia Orchestra.

That's Christopher Warren Green conducting the Philharmonia Orchestra featuring Michael Thompson and Richard Watkins playing horn. And you just heard the Concerto for Two Horns by Antonio Vivaldi on Florida's classical music station WSMR 89.1 Sarasota and WUSF 89.7 HD2 Tampa, broadcasting from the University of South Florida. Good morning. I'm Mark Michaud, and whether you're settling into the office, on the road battling traffic, or hanging out at home, thanks for deciding to celebrate Friday morning here with WSMR's classical music. This is the beautiful barcarolle from the Tales of Hoffmann by Jacques Offenbach. Barry Wordsworth conducts the BBC Concert Orchestra.

0: There's the BBC Concert Orchestra led by Barry Wordsworth with the Barcarolle from The Tales of Hoffman by Jacques Offenbach on WSMR, Florida's classical music station. You'll be hearing a symphony that sounds a lot like a violin concerto before 10. Edward Lalo's Symphony Espanol is ahead. And next, a Baroque oboe concerto on WSMR. Pink Martini bring their tour to Stras Center featuring Storm Large on lead vocals. 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
0: Well, Labor Day is already a happy holiday, and this is just going to be icing on the cake. Looking forward to hearing your requests on Labor Day Monday. Well, here's one of the world's most famous oboe concertos on WSMR, and it has staying power. Alessandro Marcello wrote this over 300 years ago. Here's Malcolm Messiter playing oboe with Robert Salter and the Guildhall String Ensemble.

0: That's the Oboe Concerto by Alessandro Marcello, and you heard Malcolm Messiter playing oboe with Robert Salter and the Guildhall String Ensemble. Well, this is going to be one of those days where it might be hard to turn the radio off. There's a lot of amazing music lined up for you on WSMR. You're about an hour away from enjoying Beethoven's Symphony No. 6, his Pastoral Symphony, and tonight you'll get to hear an American classic, the suite from Aaron Copland's ballet, Appalachian Spring. That's the evening masterwork at 7 tonight on WSMR. Next, the London Symphony Orchestra plays music from Rachmaninoff's Aleko.
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0: Well, Sergei Rachmaninoff really hit the ground running when he started his career. His first opera is something he wrote to get his diploma at the Moscow Conservatory. Well, not only did he graduate, he had his first major success on his hands. And here's an intermezzo and the women's dance from Aleko. Andre Previn leads the London Symphony Orchestra on WSMR.

0: There's the intermezzo and the women's dance from Sergei Rachmaninoff's opera Aleko. And you heard Andrei Previn conducting the London Symphony Orchestra on classical WSMR 89.1 and 103.9. 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
1: The Parley of Instruments is a musical ensemble named after a 17th century public concert series in London. The word parley comes from an old word that meant to speak. The Parley of Instruments conducts a musical conversation between the performers, and you'll hear them conversing over some 18th century music on Sunday Baroque this weekend.
0: That's at 10 o'clock Sunday on WSMR. Now, usually a symphony doesn't include a solo instrument, but nobody told Edouard Lalo about that. Here's Sarah Chang playing violin with the Concertgebouw Orchestra of Amsterdam, and this is Edouard Lalo's Symphony Espagnole.

Edward Lalo's Sinfonía Española, Spanish Symphony, with Sarah Chang at the violin, joining the Royal Concertgebouw Orchestra of Amsterdam. 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Good morning. I'm Mark Michaud. Happy Friday, the perfect day for a musical journey to the Temple of Glory. And here's the overture to Jean-Philippe Rameau's opera ballet. And this is Christophe Rousset playing harpsichord, leading Les Talents Lyriques, the lyrical talents.

That's an ensemble called Les Talents Lyriques, the Lyrical Talents, led by Christophe Rousset, who also played harpsichord there. And that was the overture to Le Temple de la Gloire, the Temple of Glory, by Jean-Philippe Rameau on classical WSMR. Hey, you're less than 10 minutes away from listening to Beethoven's Pastoral Symphony. So text your friends, let them know it's coming up on WSMR. Up next, a moment of discovery. You'll hear something by Richard Yardumian. Selby Gardens presents Shared Light, Lynn Goldsmith. This indoor and outdoor exhibition features the American photographer renowned for her celebrity portraits and fine art images. On view now through September 13th at the downtown Sarasota campus. 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Details at selby.org. Well, Richard Yardumian was an American composer with Armenian roots, and his music was very distinct. He blended Armenian folk and liturgical music with modern classical techniques. And here's a great example of his style. Paul Freeman leads the Czech National Symphony Orchestra with Yardumian's Veni Sancte Spiritus, Come Holy Spirit.

0: There's music by Richard Yardumian on Classical WSMR, Veni Sancte Spiritus, Come Holy Spirit, with Paul Freeman conducting the Czech National Symphony Orchestra. 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
1: 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John Storgards leads the BBC Philharmonic in a premiere and two time-honored favorites, including the Sibelius Violin Concerto with competition winner Suya Park and Richard Strauss's epic tone poem, Thus Spake Zarathustra. I'm Steve Seal. That's coming up on APM SymphonyCast.
0: You can hear Symphony Cast at 8 o'clock tonight on Florida's classical music station, WSMR, 89.1 and 103.9. Well, it might be a little too hot out this morning to take a long walk at this time of day, but you can let your imagination take you on a journey through nature. Beethoven loved the great outdoors, and he's creating a sort of ambience here in this symphony that's almost like an expression of his enjoyment of nature's surroundings. This is the Pastoral Symphony by Beethoven, the Symphony No. 6, and here's a great performance with George Schulte conducting the Chicago Symphony Orchestra.

You heard the Great Pastoral Symphony, Beethoven's Symphony No. 6, and that was George Schulte conducting the Chicago Symphony Orchestra. You're listening to WSMR 89.1 Sarasota and WUSF 89.7 HD2 Tampa, broadcasting from the University of South Florida. Good morning. I'm Mark Michaud, celebrating Friday morning with you. The weekend's almost here. Sunday night, you can check out WSMR's weekly showcase of young musicians from the top. It's at 5 o'clock. And here's a pianist that hosts the program every once in a while. It's Orly Shaham with a berceuse, a lullaby by Frédéric Chopin.

That's a berceuse, a lullaby by Frédéric Chopin. And you heard pianist Orly Shaham on Florida's classical music station, WSMR. Well, the requests are pouring into WSMR for this year's All Requests Labor Day. Have you made your request? We'd love to throw your favorite piece into the mix on Labor Day. And so far, it looks like you're in for a big variety of music on Labor Day Monday. 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Well, here's some water music by Lou Koster. She was born in Luxembourg, and this piece is about a river that flows through that city-state, the Moselle. Here's Lou's Moselle Traum, Dreams of the Moselle. And here's Jonathan Kale leading the Estro Armonico Orchestra of Luxembourg.

That's Mosel Trom. You heard Lou Koster's music with Jonathan Cale and the Estro Armonico Orchestra of Luxembourg on Florida's classical music station WSMR. 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And William Boughton conducts the English String Orchestra on Florida's classical music station, WSMR. Here are the Five Variants of Dives and Lazarus, the music of Rayfon Williams.

0: The Five Variants of Dives and Lazarus by Ray Vaughan Williams, and you heard William Boughton conducting the English String Orchestra on Classical WSMR. Don't forget about this coming Tuesday night Sarasota Orchestra concert on WSMR. You're going to hear the Masterworks 7 concert from this past spring at the Van Wezel, Bernstein and Mahler. You won't want to miss this one. Giancarlo Guerrero leads the orchestra in Bernstein's Serenade After Plato's Symposium, featuring violin as Chiyun, and another masterwork on top of that, Mahler's Fifth Symphony. That's all Tuesday night at 8 on WSMR. So, when is ballet music not ballet music? You're about to find out with a piece by Alexander Glazunov.
1: One of the joys of playing music by a living composer is that if you're lucky enough, you can get a chance to hear from them directly.
2: 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She sang through some parts. She has a beautiful voice.
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Music that the Russian composer Alexander Glazunov wrote out of the goodness of his heart, a gift for the orchestra in St. Petersburg. He called Send Ballet, Ballet Scenes, not intended really to ever be danced to, although I'm sure it's been done. And ended there with a pretty lovely Polonaise. We heard the Scottish National Orchestra led by Nemi Järvi here on Classical WSMR. Friday at noon, Midday Mozart next, here on Classical WSMR, 89.1 Sarasota, WUSF 89.7 HD2 Tampa, broadcasting from the Ernie and Eliza Kretzmer studio at the University of South Florida. I'm Joe Getz. Good to have your company. I'll be with you till 5 this afternoon. There is more ahead from Alexander Glazunov. If you stick around all the way till our 4 o'clock hour, we'll hear his very unusual but really compelling concerto for alto saxophone and orchestra. So put that on your calendar for later today. But in the meantime, let's get on with our Midday Mozart tonight, or I should say today, the Serenata Notturna. Hence why I said tonight, because I had night on the brain with that Notturna serenade that's coming up right now. It's played here by the Orpheus Chamber Orchestra.

Mozart's Serenata Notturna, played there by the Orpheus Chamber Orchestra. Today's Midday Mozart, here on Classical WSMR. 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Well, still to come in this hour, some music by one of Mozart's contemporaries, Anton Stamitz, and one of his double flute concertos. Also on the way later this afternoon, one of Bach's Brandenburg concertos, and one of the women in classical music who could do it all, Ruth Gipps, pianist, oboist, composer, conductor. We'll hear one of her symphonies coming up around 1:30. Here's an oboe concerto by Tommaso Albinoni with Lajos Lencsés and the Budapest Strings.

Oboist Lajos Lencsés and the Budapest Strings in that oboe concerto by Tommaso Albinoni here on Classical WSMR. I'm Joe Getz. Thanks for being with us here this afternoon with a little Strauss waltz on the way in a moment. Next hour, we'll hear some ballet music from Verdi's Macbeth. And I mentioned earlier that symphony by Ruth Gipps on the way next hour as well. 20th century masterwork by a composer who only in recent years, I think, has begun to get her due. Looking forward to sharing that with you coming up in a little while. Tales from the Vienna Woods is what we've got next here from Johann Strauss Jr., the Viennese Waltz King. And here's the Chicago Symphony, led by Daniel Barenboim.

0: Daniel Barenboim led the Chicago Symphony in Tales from the Vienna Woods by Johann Strauss Jr.
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0: 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I'm Joe Getz. Glad to have your company here on a Friday afternoon, a first week of school for a lot of us just about over. Let's wrap up this hour with a double flute concerto by Anton Stamitz with Jean-Pierre Rampal and Shigenori Kudo with the Salzburg Mozarteum Orchestra.

A concerto for two flutes by Anton Stamets. Jean-Pierre Rampal and Shigenori Kudo playing flutes, and Jean-Pierre Rampal also conducting the Salzburg Mozarteum Orchestra. Coming up to 1 o'clock, good Friday afternoon to you. I'm Joe Getz with some Verdi, some Bach, and a symphony by Ruth Gipps on the way this hour. If that's a new name to you, we'll talk a bit about her and hear her second symphony. Coming up in about half an hour. That's here on Classical WSMR 89.1 Sarasota, WUSF 89.7 HD2, and 103.9 W280 DW Tampa, broadcasting from the University of South Florida. The Scottish play is what it's called sometimes. I had a friend in high school who went on to be a theater major in college, and his senior project was to conduct Shakespeare's Macbeth. But if you're part of a production of Macbeth, at least on the stage, I'm not sure about other versions, but if you do a stage production, apparently you're never supposed to say the name of the play when referring to it. It's always got to be called the Scottish play. I wonder if that applies to opera adaptations of Macbeth. Not really sure, but anyway, we're going to hear some of the ballet music here from Act 3 of Giuseppe Verdi's Macbeth. Claudio Abbado leads the Berlin Philharmonic.

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That was the Berlin Philharmonic led by Claudio Abbado here on Florida's classical music station, WSMR. 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Johann Sebastian Bach next and his sixth and final Brandenburg Concerto. It's played here by the group I Musici.

Johann Sebastian Bach's Brandenburg Concerto No. 6, played there by the group I Musici here on Classical WSMR. I'm Joe Getz. Good afternoon, and the Sarasota Ballet has single and group tickets and season subscriptions available for their 2026 and 2027 season. You can experience all the beauty of this must-see season with 7 featured programs that highlight the artistry of the Sarasota Ballet. Tickets are at sarasotaballet.org. Well, Ruth Gipps, whose Symphony No. 2 we're going to hear next, was a true Renaissance woman. She could do it all in the musical department. She could play the piano, she could conduct, she could compose, she played the oboe. There was one concert, in fact, where she premiered one of her symphonies and played the oboe in it, and then played a piano concerto on the first half of the program. Just absolutely incredible, incredible, incredible woman. Let's listen to her second symphony right now, played by the BBC Welsh National Orchestra, Rwungamba conducting.

The Symphony No. 2 by Ruth Gipps, played there by the BBC Welsh National Orchestra, led by Rumon Gamba, here on Classical WSMR. Coming up next hour, some big hits from the world of classical music. Mendelssohn and his Magnificent Violin Concerto, and Nikolai Rimsky-Korsakov's Capriccio Espagnol on the way in our 2 o'clock hour as well. We'll wrap up this hour with one of our time's greatest pianists, the Englishman Stephen Hough, Sir Stephen Hough. I do believe he has been knighted, and well-deserved. Here is his recording, rather, of the Variation Brillante, Brilliant Variations by Carl Czerny.

Carl Czerny's brilliant variations, played by pianist Stephen Huff, here on Classical WSMR. 2 o'clock on a Friday, I'm Joe Getz, and you're tuned to WSMR 89.1 Sarasota, WUSF 89.7 HD2 Tampa, broadcasting from the University of South Florida. Hope you're having a great Friday afternoon with some big hits in this hour, including Mendelssohn's Violin Concerto here in just a couple moments, and Nikolai Rimsky-Korsakov's always fun Capriccio Espanol on the way a little after 2:30. This is called An Overture to an English Opera, or sometimes called the Covent Garden Overture by Franz Joseph Haydn. Roger Norrington here leading the London, very properly enough, the London Classical Players.

The Overture to an English Opera by Franz Joseph Haydn. 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I'm Joe Getz. Good afternoon with one of the great violin concertos of all time up next, the Concerto in E Minor by Felix Mendelssohn. Just something so simple about the opening melody. Every time I hear it, it's just like, wow, it's just the notes of the E minor arpeggio, but he just writes it in such a way, and Ray Chen, who you're going to hear, plays it in such a way that that simplicity finds all sorts of depth and meaning. Ray Chen and Daniel Harding leading the Swedish Radio Symphony, Mendelssohn's Violin Concerto in E Minor, here on Classical WSMR.

Violinist Ray Chen and the Swedish Radio Symphony led by Daniel Harding, Mendelssohn's Violin Concerto in E minor. Daniel Harding, who moonlights as a pilot, he's rated on the Airbus A320, I think, is also now the new music director of the LA Philharmonic. So Daniel Harding flying around the world and soon we'll be settling down at Walt Disney Concert Hall, that beautiful Frank Gehry design facility in Los Angeles, leading one of our nation's great orchestras. Looking forward to hearing what he does in LA, starting in really just a couple more weeks. I'm Joe Getz. Good afternoon here on Classical WSMR. We are Florida's classical music station. And here's the London Philharmonic led by Maurice Janssens, the Capriccio Español by the non-Spanish, decidedly non-Spanish, the Russian, Nikolai Rimsky-Korsakov.

0: The Capriccio Español by Nikolai Rimsky-Korsakov. That was the London Philharmonic, conducted by Morris Janssens, here on Florida's classical music station, WSMR.
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0: 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I'm Joe Getz, wrapping up this hour with a couple of dances here from the Suite Castellana by the Spanish composer Federico Moreno Toroba. Here's guitarist David Russell. Fandanguillo, Arada, and Danza, three movements there from the Suite Castellana by Federico Moreno Toroba. That was guitarist David Russell here on Classical WSMR. I'm Joe Getz, back in a moment after our local arts spotlight here on WSMR 89.1 Sarasota, WUSF 89.7 HD2 Tampa, broadcasting from the Ernie and Eliza Kretzmer studio at the University of South Florida. It's 3 o'clock.
1: This is Classical WSMR's Local Arts Spotlight. I'm Susan Giles Wintek. There's been a lot of buzz about the Odyssey. Here's your chance to get the wife's side of the story. Actress Colleen Cherry stars in Penelope, an epic new musical at Jobsite Theater at the Straz Center.
2: Penelope is a story about longing that everyone can relate to. It's like spending a night feeling all the feelings with your best friend over drinks. You'll laugh, you'll cry, you'll see things in a new light, all set to a stunning score played by some of the best musicians in town.
1: The musical runs at Jobsite Theater from August 19th through September 6th. There's an exhibition at the Florida Holocaust Museum in St. Pete that explores how artists interpret and reflect on what happened in the Holocaust. Similitude shows the work of more than a dozen artists displaying the full spectrum of human emotion. That's on now through the end of the year. 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
0: Thank you very much, Susan, and thanks for being with us here on Classical WSMR. Friday afternoon, school's just about to get out, and the first weekend of the school year upon us. Hope everyone's had a great week back. In my house, it's been a little chaotic, to say the least, but, it always takes a few weeks, I feel like, to get back into the routine. And in our case, we're in a new state. We only moved to Florida recently. So we're all just trying to figure it all out. But hopefully it's going well for you, and hopefully everyone's enjoying being back in school. And we're going to get back to some music now to hopefully just make us feel a little bit more calm this afternoon as the roads start to fill up with schools getting out and rush hour getting underway before we know it. This is called Salud Amor, Love's Greeting by Edward Elgar, Richard Hickok's leading the Northern Symphonia of England.

Richard Hickox led the Northern Symphonia of England in Salut d'Amour, Love's Greeting, by Edward Elgar. 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Learn more at arttowalkon.com. Still on the way this hour, a symphony by Franz Schubert and music by the American composer Arthur Foote, one of a number of composers sometimes referred to as the Boston School of Composers. Around the turn of the 20th century, a group of composers from southern and central New England writing in kind of old-fashioned style for the time. And we'll hear music by Arthur Foote coming up a little bit closer to 4 o'clock. Right now, Ludwig August Lebrun and his Oboe Concerto No. 5. Heinz Holliger's the oboist here. Thomas Fury leads the Baron Camerata.

The Baron Camerata, led by Thomas Fury, with oboist Heinz Holliger, in that Oboe Concerto No. 5 by Ludwig August Lebrun, here on Classical WSMR. The Tampa Museum of Art presents Mysteries of the Nile, Ancient Egypt, the first exhibition in Tampa dedicated to ancient Egyptian art, featuring artifacts exploring pharaohs, gods, and more. Tickets available at tampamuseum.org. Franz Schubert next, and his very sunny and optimistic-sounding Third Symphony. It's played here by the Vienna Philharmonic, Carlos Kleiber conducting.

0: Carlos Kleiber led the Vienna Philharmonic in Franz Schubert's Symphony No. 3 here on Classical WSMR.
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0: I'm Joe Getz. Thanks for tuning in. And coming up in our 4 o'clock hour, the usual grab bag of fun stuff from a whole wide range of classical music. Everything from a Baroque trumpet concerto by Johann Albrechtsberger, which is a mouthful to say, as well as a mouthful to play for the trumpet player. Some music of Franz Lehár and a concerto for alto saxophone. We don't normally think of the saxophone as being a classical instrument, but lots of composers actually used it. And a few of them even wrote full-blown concertos. Glazunov's concerto, a great example, coming up in our 4 o'clock hour. We'll wrap up this hour's music with the Sarabande and Rigaudon by the American composer Arthur Foote. Fenwick Smith, flute. Violist Marcus Thompson. Pianist Randall Hodgkinson.

Arthur Foote, the American composer and member of what's now become known as the Boston School of Composers around the turn of the 20th century, and his Sarabande and Rigaudon, played there by flutist Fenwick Smith, violist Marcus Thompson, and pianist Randall Hodgkinson. That's meant to be music that sounds a lot older than it is, and that was kind of the style of the Boston School of Composers. Music was changing around the 20th century, the turn of the 20th century, but Arthur Foote and his buddies around Boston writing music kind of resisted that change in a lot of their music and tried to keep it much more in line with composers that came before them. Very interesting group of folks, and we'll hear more from them, of course, here on Classical WSMR. I'm Joe Getz. Good afternoon. 4 o'clock on a Friday afternoon, the end of the week in sight. Glad you're spending part of it with us here on WSMR 89.1 Sarasota, WUSF 89.7 HD2 Tampa, broadcasting from the University of South Florida. This is the Funeral March of a Marionette by Charles Gounod with Eugene Ormandy leading the Philly Orchestra.

The Funeral March of a Marionette by Charles Gounod. That was the Philadelphia Orchestra, Eugene Ormandy conducting here on Classical WSMR. Classical music lovers can invest in the future of the arts and the next generation of musicians when the community supports Sarasota Music Conservatory's Back to School Scholarship Fund drive this August. 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I'm Joe Getz. Good afternoon. With still to come this hour, a concerto for alto sax. Yes, indeed. And it's not particularly jazzy either. The saxophone can be a beautiful classical instrument. We'll hear a great example on the way in a little over half an hour. But right now, a concerto for a more conventional classical instrument, although pretty good at jazz, too, the trumpet. This concerto by Johann Georg Albrechtsberger. It's played by John Wilbraham and the Academy of St. Martin in the Fields, led by Neville Mariner.

Neville Mariner led the Academy of St. Martin in the Fields, and trumpet soloist John Wilbraham. That was a trumpet concerto by Johann Georg Albrechtsberger here on Classical WSMR. Well, need weekend plans? Every Friday on the Bay Blend podcast, host Sky LeBron and Arts Access Florida's Malika Hollist bring you a quick roundup of things to do around Tampa Bay. 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Still to come this hour, concerto for saxophone and some music from Donizetti's Don Pasquale. Our 5 o'clock unwind today, one of Beethoven's most famous piano works. And we've got that for you with Lauren Rico, filling in for Thea Lobo a bit this week, beginning at 5 o'clock. She's also got your evening masterwork tonight, Aaron Copland's Appalachian Spring. Right now, the Prelude and Russian Dances from the opera Tatiana by Franz Lehár, Klaus-Peter Siebel, leading the North German Radio Philharmonic.

The Prelude and Russian Dances from Franz Lehár's Tatiana with the North German Radio Philharmonic here on Classical WSMR. Pink Martini brings their tour to Straz Center featuring Storm Large on lead vocals. 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Friday, January 15th. 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Where is 2026 gone? Already talking about things going on in early 2027. The earth needs to slow down a bit. I'm Joe Katz. Good to be with you here on Classical WSMR. And here's a concerto for an instrument we don't normally associate with classical music, the alto saxophone. This concerto for alto sax and strings by Alexander Glazunov is played by saxophonist Jorma Panula and the New Stockholm Chamber Orchestra.

The Concerto for Alto Saxophone and String Orchestra by Alexander Glazunov. Jorma Panula played the sax, and Pekka Savioki led the new Stockholm Chamber Orchestra. That's here on Florida's classical music station, WSMR, bringing you the music you already know and love, and perhaps some new and unusual discoveries like that Concerto for Saxophone. Pretty cool stuff. I'm Joe Getz, about to take off for the evening, leaving you here tonight with the Overture to Don Pasquale by Gaetano Donizetti. Here's Myeon Won Chung leading Rome's Santa Cecilia Academy Orchestra.

The Don Pasquale Overture by Gaetano Donizetti. Myungwon Chung conducted the Santa Cecilia Academy Orchestra. Broadcasting from the University of South Florida, this is Classical WSMR 89.1 Sarasota, WUSF 89.7 HD2 and 103.9 W280 DW Tampa. I'm Lauren Rico. Hi, I'm filling in for Thea Lobo on this Friday. I hope you're having a wonderful day so far. And if it's not, if it's been kind of meh, well, that's okay. I've got you covered right now with the 5 o'clock unwind, piece of music that gives you a chance to stop and breathe and kind of reset for just a few musical moments. This is a piece that I think anyone who's taken a few piano lessons has probably tried to pick out on the keyboard before. The Bagatelle in A minor, you might know it as Für Elise or For Elise. Beethoven wrote it in 1810, but it wasn't published until more than 50 years later, well after Beethoven's death. It's performed by Emil Gilels.

Für Elise, or For Elise, the Bagatelle in A minor by Beethoven, performed by Emil Gilels. Your 5 o'clock unwind, which you can be listening for Monday through Friday at 5 o'clock. Just a little musical respite here on Classical WSMR. Paul Dukas' La Perie, or The Fairy, is a ballet that he wrote in 1911 based on Persian mythology, and the title refers to a supernatural fairy-like being. Here's the fanfare from La Perie, performed by Leonard Slatkin and the National Orchestra of France.

Fanfare from the ballet La Peri by Paul Dukas. The National Orchestra of France was conducted by Leonard Slatkin. 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Gioachino Rossini wrote his string sonatas in 1804, when he was a tween. Seriously, a tween. He was only 12 years old. They're often scored for two violins, cello and double bass, no viola. This is E. Musici performing the string sonata number 3 in C by Rossini.

Gioachino Rossini's String Sonata No. 3 in C was performed by E. Musici. 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I Lombardi was Giuseppe Verdi's fourth opera. It premiered at La Scala back in 1843, just 1 year after the breakthrough success of Nabucco. Its story follows Lombard crusaders traveling to the Holy Land during the First Crusade. Ballet music from I Lombardi by Verdi is performed by Antonio de Almeida and the Monte Carlo National Opera Orchestra.

Giuseppe Verdi did not write I Lombardi with ballet music in the opera. That came later, created especially for Paris, because in Paris, if you wanted your opera to hit the stage there, the Parisian audiences expected a ballet smack in the middle of it. That was the ballet music that Verdi added to I Lombardi. Antonio de Almeida conducted the Monte Carlo National Opera Orchestra. 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Mozart wrote his horn concertos for his friend Josef Leutgeb, a virtuoso horn player who also happened to run a cheese shop in Vienna. I read somewhere that Leopold Mozart actually helped fund that, but I don't know if that's true or not. What we do know is that Mozart mercilessly teased Leutgeb in his manuscripts, adding mock insults and jokes to the horn parts in all different colored pencils. This is the Horn Concerto No. 3 in E-flat by Mozart. Barry Tuckwell joins the English Chamber Orchestra.

horn player slash conductor Barry Tuckwell with the Horn Concerto No. 3 in E-flat by Mozart. Broadcasting from the Ernie and Aliza Kretzmer studio at the University of South Florida, this is Classical WSMR, 89.1 Sarasota, 103.9 FM Tampa, and WUSF 89.7 HD2 Tampa. I'm Lauren Rico, not the voice you usually hear. I am filling in for Thea. Really happy to spend some time with you. Coming up a little bit later, some music from the Bohemian Woods. This is Florence Price with some river music. Her Mississippi River Suite was composed around 1934. Rather than simply depicting the river geographically, she uses it as a vehicle for American history, particularly the Black American experience. She does that by incorporating spirituals, including Nobody Knows the Trouble I've Seen and Go Down Moses, alongside other American melodies. The Mississippi River Suite by Florence Price, John Jetter with the Vienna Radio Symphony Orchestra.

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That was John Jetter conducting the Vienna Radio Symphony Orchestra. 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This began life as one of Dvorak's piano duet pieces from the cycle called From the Bohemian Forest. Later, he went back and arranged it for cello and piano. It's Waldruhe, or Silent Woods, performing here at cellist Heinrich Schiff with pianist Andre Previn.

Waldruhe, or Silent Woods, from the larger work From the Bohemian Woods by Antonín Dvořák. The cellist was Heinrich Schiff, and the pianist André Previn. 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And thank you so much for your support. We've got this really famous instrumental bit from George Frideric Handel's 1749 oratorio, Solomon. It opens Act 3, when the Queen of Sheba arrives in Jerusalem to test Solomon's celebrated wisdom. The arrival of the Queen of Sheba from Solomon by Handel is performed by the English Concert, with Trevor Pinnock conducting.

Arrival of the Queen of Sheba from Solomon by George Frederick Handel. Trevor Pinnock conducted the English concert. I'm Lauren Rico, and I am filling in for Thea Lobo. It's good to be with you on this Friday. Coming up a little bit later, it's Symphony Cast. But right now, Muzio Clementi, he was one of Europe's leading pianists and became enormously important to the development of modern piano technique. And there's this great story about how Emperor Joseph II arranged a famous musical contest between Clementi and Mozart in Vienna back in 1781. In the end, the emperor diplomatically declared it a tie. Here's Ivan Drenikov, pianist, with Vasil Kazantsev conducting the Sofia Chamber Orchestra for Muzio Clementi's Piano Concerto in C.

the Piano Concerto in C by Muzio Clementi. Ivan Drenikov was the piano soloist, and the Sofia Chamber Orchestra was conducted by Vasil Kazanjev. Broadcasting from the University of South Florida, this is Classical WSMR, 89.1 Sarasota, 103.9 FM Tampa, and WUSF 89.7 HD2 Tampa. I'm Lauren Rico. I'm filling in for Thea Lobo this evening. So happy to have your company, and I hope you're having a wonderful Friday evening. It's time for the evening masterwork. It's a piece whose history is almost inseparable from the American idea of home, Aaron Copland's Appalachian Spring. But that familiar title, and even the Appalachian setting we associated with it, came after Copland had written the music. Choreographer Martha Graham commissioned Copland to write the ballet, which premiered at the Library of Congress in Washington back in 1944, with Graham herself dancing the role of the bride. While composing it, Copland simply called the score Ballet for Martha. It was Graham who chose Appalachian Spring from a poem by Hart Crane only shortly before the premiere. In the poem, spring actually refers to a source of water, not the season. The ballet tells the story of a young pioneer couple beginning married life in rural Pennsylvania, joined by a preacher, his followers, and an older pioneer woman. Appalachian Spring by Aaron Copland. Here's Leonard Slatkin with the Detroit Symphony Orchestra, your evening masterwork on Classical WSMR.

Aaron Copland's ballet Appalachian Spring was performed by the Detroit Symphony Orchestra. Leonard Slatkin conducted them. Your evening masterpiece, a substantial piece of music that you can count on every night at 7 o'clock. It's music that's made possible by listeners who also support Classical WSMR. Thank you, and thanks to the businesses and organizations that underwrite our programming, like Art to Walk On, carrying carpets from around the world, located on historic Palm Avenue in downtown Sarasota, specializing in handmade antique, traditional, transitional, and modern carpets. 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Constance Warren was an American pianist, composer, and educator during the 20th century. She lived from 1905 to 1984, studying at the Eastman School of Music. This is her piece, Heather Hill. It's performed by Douglas Bostock and the Southwest German Chamber Orchestra of Pforzheim.

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Douglas Bostock conducted the Southwest German Chamber Orchestra of Pforzheim. It's a great time to update your will or estate plan and name Classical WSMR as a beneficiary. With a generous challenge from Dr. Joe Rush, your planned gift will be matched up to $10,000. 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We are a little less than 15 minutes out from Symphony Cast. We're going to spend that time with Frederick the Great. Yes, that Frederick the Great, King of Prussia from 1740 until his death in 1786. He was also an accomplished flutist and composer, writing more than 100 flute sonatas and concertos and symphonies, too. This is Frederick the Great's Symphony in G, the C.P.E. Bach Chamber Orchestra conducted by Hartmut Henschen.

0: That Symphony in G by Frederick the Great was performed by the CPE Bach Chamber Orchestra with Hartmut Henschen conducting. I'm Lauren Rico. I have been filling in for Thea Lobo. Thanks so much for your company. Symphony Cast is coming up next. Broadcasting from the Ernie and Elisa Kretzmer studio at the University of South Florida, this is Classical WSMR 89.1 Sarasota, 103.9 FM Tampa, and WUSF 89.7 HD2 Tampa. Good night.
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I'm Steve Seal, and this week we continue our summer residency in the UK at the largest classical music festival in the world, the BBC Proms. From July through September, music fans enjoy 8 weeks of extraordinary music making with concerts of orchestra, choral, and chamber music. If you're a music lover who is new to classical music, the Proms is the perfect place to start exploring. In fact, Sir Henry Wood, the first conductor of the Proms back in 1895, had just that in mind. He wanted this festival to be accessible to the masses, and to this day, it still holds true to that mission. And with that mission, established all those years ago, comes the central tone of the Proms Festival. Fun! Even when serious or weighty music is being played, you can hear the excitement in the audience by their always enthusiastic responses of cheers and roaring applause. It's no wonder the Proms is known worldwide as the greatest celebration of classical music there is, one looked forward to every year by thousands of attendees and millions of radio and online listeners around the world, including you, today. So what does prom mean in this context? It derives from the word promenade, which for this English festival refers to the fact that the